turbo. 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Call a snap and snap in command. To the point, correct and exact. This is the call of snap.

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0: 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I just want one girl.
1: 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Yeah, like that.
0: Yo,
1: same, man. So anyway, man, what I'm saying is, all these hundreds in here, you can't find you one.
0: I want, dog. I want, yeah.
1: This is what we gonna do. We gonna slam these right here. And then I'm gonna talk to Tisha Campbell. You go find your wife. Yeah,
0: I'm finding my wife. Bye, dog. I'm out.
2: Damn. I'm sick of being alone.

0: download your app.
1: I'm the party application rocking just like that.
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2: Cause I'm having